Papa Roach on Indie 103.3, alternative from the 90s and 2000s. Steve, Goodwill branded record store is opening in North Carolina on Friday. So it's got Goodwill stuff like vinyl, CDs, cassettes, Blu-rays, DVDs, all used. 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

Cardigans with Love Fool and 91.3.3 Alternative in the 90s and 2000s. I'm Steve. I got Live and Finger 11 coming up after Green Day. 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

Cindy 103.3, alternative for the 90s and 2000s. I'm Steve here at the very beginning of September, thinking about the end of September, that last weekend, September 25th to the 27th, is the Ohana Festival in Southern California. And that's where Pearl Jam is going to be performing next, and that's when we're going to know who their next drummer is. Is Pearl Jam even flat?

POD, Youth of a Nation on 91.3. That's alternative for the 90s and 2000s. And we are sending you to Vegas, but only two more days to win your way into the iHeartRadio Music Festival with your flight, your hotel, your tickets, and $1,000 to spend. We'll do that at 9, 1, and 5 tomorrow. 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

Killers, Somebody Told Me on Indie 103.3. That's alternative fun, the 90s and 2000s. I'm Steve with Matchbox 20 and Nirvana on the way after Harvey Danger. 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

Fallout Boy 91.3. Alternative from the 90s and 2000s. That means Jay-Z and Linkin Park got that mashup on the way. 21 Pilots come in too after Blink 182. 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

Cindy 103.3 alternative from the 90s and 2000s. I'm Steve. Sometimes I laugh a little bit inside about how when this band made this song, they had no kids. Neither one of them. Now between them, they got like five. How's that for stressed out? It's 21 Pilots, Cindy 103.3.

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I will not bow. I'm Steve. Those guys still part of our concerts to come, coming here mid-September to the Ruoff. It's Pearl Jam Alive, Cindy 103.3.

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1: The Chili Peppers on Indie 103.3. 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

It's Indy 103.3, alternative from the 90s and 2000s. Steve, a little more of an update on the Soundgarden stuff. Got that new album with the old unreleased material coming. Now it'll be early 2027. Kind of said they're on the home stretch of mastering it all. It's Indy 103.3.

Gorillaz, Feel Good Inc. on 103.3, alternative from the 90s and 2000s. I'm Steve here in the home stretch of the day with Foo Fighters and Sublime coming up after STP, 103.3.

Zandy 103.3, Alternative Fun the 90s and 2000s with Foo Fighters there, who are also going to be at Bourbon Beyond, along with Dave Matthews and Queens of the Stone Age and more. Last couple days to win your way into that show. Through the 6th, we're asking you to send us talkbacks. Let us know who you're most excited to see for your chance to win. 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

stayed with us so far away in Indy 103.3, alternative from the 90s and 2000s. I'm Steve. Have a great rest of your night. Let's do it again tomorrow as we're on the home stretch to the holiday weekend. I hope it is for you at least. 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

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My name's Thor. 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

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Hey, it's Thor. We've got a pair of tickets for you to see Daughtry Unplugged at the Brown County Music Center. 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

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Foo Fighters, Mumford & Sons, and way more. 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

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Indy 1033 has a pair of tickets for you to see Bourbon and Beyond Festival September 24th through the 27th. 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

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Teachers are back taking Xanax and Red Bull. 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Oh, Father, tell me.

My name's Thor. Indy 103.3 brings you the Woody Show this morning. 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

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We've got a pair of tickets for you to see Daughtry Unplugged at the Brown County Music Center. 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

0: 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We don't like a lot of, you know, random screaming. Now, you look out on your left, you'll see the skyline of Indianapolis, and if you look out on your right, oh, don't look out on the left there. Okay, I guess you can't unsee that. Well, that's too bad.
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It's hot, hot heat out there. All right, 94 the high today and tomorrow. So that heat index could be triple digits depending on, you know, where you're at and what you're doing. So please be safe. Hydrate your face. I'm Teresa. I got corn. We are Indy 103.3.

Just a little reminder, today and tomorrow, then that's it. Your trips to the iHeartRadio Music Festival, well, they go away. So today, 120, that's my moment for you, just FYI. But I got lots of free, so be ready. Be ready for anything. We are Indy 103.3.

Thank you, Shinedown. Coming up, I'm actually going to try to get in Metallica before the end of this hour. Weezer, Incubus, Jimmy Eat World, and more. Oh, it's good. The lineup's good. It's The Offspring now. 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

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I'm Teresa. About to give you a little bonus win. Bourbon and Beyond. We got your last shot to get these passes. So give me three songs and I'm going to hook it up. 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

Indy 103.3. It's Teresa giving you your shot to go to Bourbon and Beyond. Your last chance to get past this. Foo Fighters, Dave Matthews Band, Queens of the Stone Age, Foster the People, and more. 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Hit that red mic and tell me what band you cannot wait to see. That's your entry. Good luck.

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2: 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So

So Alanis Morissette in the news. She's filed a federal lawsuit against her former tour manager, alleging a calculated blackmail campaign involving a 2025 airport drug seizure. She's saying that he threatened to falsely accuse her of basically drug trafficking. That's insane. I'm curious to see how that

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Real quick, we already know AMC theaters will be bringing back Halloween 1, 2, and 3 this weekend. Each day will have a separate showing of each film. Cinemark theaters in the news, they're bringing back the Bring Your Own Bucket campaign. It starts this Sunday, so for $5, you can fill any clean bucket with up to 400 ounces of warm, buttery popcorn. People are like bringing, you know, their dresser drawers emptied out. Like, they're being very creative. So this is your time to shine. We are Indy 103.3.

I know a lot of you are on the holiday road already, and that's good. Let us be the soundtrack to all of it. And you know what? Give me two songs. I'm going to give you a good bonus win. I got your shot to go see Rob Zombie. All right. I'm Teresa. We are Indy 103.3.

All right, let's get you in to Rob Zombie Free, The Who Orgy on the Bill, September 6th at Ruoff. All you have to do is go to our socials, Facebook, Instagram, at Indy1033FM. You see the Rob Zombie post, like it. Then in the comments, tag who you'll take to the show if you get the win. That's your entry. Good luck.

Okay, if you want to hit me up on the talkback, Mike, to see, like, your opinion. Video game cheating is a controversy right now. GTA 6 has two characters, kind of like Bonnie and Clyde, okay, Jason and Lucia. Apparently, they build a relationship, and you can nurture that as you play, as the character. So some women are like, wait a minute, that's cheating. They think it's cheating that their guy would be playing and creating a relationship with this character. Do you agree? Hit me on the talk.

Plain White Tea. Such a good moment. Hey there, Delilah, Indy 103.3. I got to get you into AFI. I'll play Linkin Park. Then I'll do a little even flow. Then you're going to Vegas. Get your phones ready.

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Thanks to our friends at Capital One. You're about to get on a plane and have the time of your life. 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

I'm looking at all these events this weekend, and then I noticed Micro Wrestling is going to be at Irving Theater. What does that mean? Saturday at 8 o'clock. I'm intrigued. I mean, put it on the calendar. I love it. We are Indy 103.3. Can I get in on it?

You know what? I love my guys on The Woody Show and girls. I love the whole crew. And if you don't get up early enough to check them out, you should. They start at 6 a.m. Monday through Friday. And then Best Of on Saturday right here on Indy 103.3. Memories.

All right, I gotta go. I'm Teresa. We are Indy 103.3. Hang out. You got a lot of free to win just after 5. 520 is your iHeartRadio Music Festival Vegas trip. And remember, everything's done after this week, so every keyword counts. Have a good rest of it. I love you. I'll see you tomorrow.

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0: Fritzy is hosting another listening club. We might as well
1: be strangers. This time celebrating Weezer's 20th release, the Gold Album. Come hang out at Indie CD and Vinyl on Sunday, September 20th at 4 p.m.
0: Yeah, listen along, nerd out with other Weezer fans, and potentially win a copy of the new album.
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One of the feel-good stories from camp, man. It is Indy 103.3. Laquon Treadwell, after 7 years in the NFL, finally making a 53-man roster. He was a beast at Ole Miss. If you remember back in the day when he was playing, he was insane. Indy 103.3.

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Yeah. 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

Soundgarden will be making their triumphant return next week on Wednesday, opening up the NFL season for the Seahawks-Patriots game with Taylor Momsen from the Pretty Reckless. 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

one's on the new Madden soundtrack, but real OGs remember when it was on Madden 2003 with Marshall Faulk on the cover. 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

Pain with So Far Away on Indie 103.3, alternative in the 90s and 2000s. I'm Steve. Welcome to Thursday Eve, everyone. Just about 24 hours away from the long weekend. 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

Cindy 103.3, alternative from the 90s and 2000s. I'm Steve, here the day before. For some people might start the weekend tomorrow, early tomorrow. Get that four-day weekend if you're celebrating Labor Day. Should be very expensive, though. They're saying it's going to be one of the most expensive travel costs of the year, whether you're flying, driving, or staying in a hotel. Everything's up. 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

Nirvana Smells Like Teen Spirit on Indie 103.3, alternative from the 90s and 2000s. I'm Steve. They're tossing around a new idea of maybe making it legal to look at your phone while you're crossing the street. I don't think they should make it illegal. I think there should be a law against it, but I think you should not do it. We're all waiting for you. 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

Sandy 103.3, alternative for the 90s and 2000s. I'm Steve. Rob Zombie coming through next weekend, this weekend. And we got your last minute chance to get in on our Instagram. 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